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2: Hello, I'm Kim Cartwright. Community leaders are calling for calm in Alice Springs as a massive police presence works to maintain a fragile peace. The arrest of accused killer Jefferson Lewis led to vigilantism and street riots. There are now multiple calls for inquiries, and the Central Australian town has brought in an alcohol ban as part of the efforts to prevent further outbreaks of violence. Australia is in talks with the US to help reopen the Strait of Hormuz. Federal politics editor Michael Packey.
3: The US is urging a number of countries to be part of a coalition to unblock the Strait of Hormuz once the Iran conflict ends. The Prime Minister has confirmed Australia is part of the talks, which also involve France and the UK, but he won't say exactly what role Australia will play. The opposition's Andrew Bragg has told Sky News we should help as best we can.
4: Well, Australia has a long history in working with international coalitions.
3: Australia has been able to secure another 100 million litres of jet fuel and 50 million litres of diesel as part of ongoing negotiations with countries in our region. Michael Packey reporting.
2: A notorious drug kingpin has been jailed for 15 years over a major drug trafficking conspiracy in Australia. Madeleine Burke reports.
5: Federal police say the case marks the end of a 14-year global probe into one of the largest methamphetamine trafficking networks targeting Australia. A 70-year-old British-Chinese dual national was extradited from Bangkok in 2022 following a long-running AFP investigation. Yesterday, he was sentenced to 15 years jail in the Melbourne County Court. He will be eligible for parole after serving 9 years and 3 months. In Melbourne, Madeleine Burke.
2: Prominent surgeon Dr. Reza Adib, the partner of former Queensland Premier Anastasia Palaszczuk, has been charged with 3 counts of rape after a police raid on his Gold Coast apartment. Officers declared a crime scene at the Burleigh Heads apartment on Thursday. Adib turned himself in at the Southport Police Station on Friday afternoon. His lawyer says his client maintains his innocence. Overseas and the UK's terror threat level has been raised to severe, the second highest level. It means a terrorist attack is considered highly likely within the next 6 months. It follows the stabbings of 2 Jewish men in North London earlier this week. A 45-year-old man has been charged with attempted murder. Assistant Commissioner Lawrence Taylor is the head of counter-terrorism policing.
6: The UK has been experiencing a gradual increase in terrorist threats for some time, driven by a rise in both Islamist and extreme right-wing terrorism. Our casework is increasing across a number of ideologies, and within that, we are seeing an elevated threat to Jewish and Israeli individuals and institutions in the UK.
2: A survey has found 3 in 4 Australians may have a higher risk of developing heart disease due to their heart being older than their biological age. Hereditary, clinical, and environmental risk factors are all believed to be involved. This is Air News.
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2: The Fremantle Dockers have moved to the top of the AFL ladder after last night's win. Plus, it was a real thriller in Adelaide. Terry Daniel has the details of both games.
11: In the AFL action in Melbourne, in the final quarter, the Fremantle Dockers jumped ahead of the Western Bulldogs to score a 12-point win, 17-12-114 to 15-12-102. Dockers vice-captain Andrew Brayshaw, proud of his team on Fox Footy.
12: They dominated us in the contest and we got a pretty big spray at quarter-time and we were able to just wrestle back a bit of momentum, and then in the fourth quarter we had a few guys really stand up.
11: Meanwhile, at Adelaide Oval, the Crows have won by 1 point over Port Adelaide, 11-10-76 to 11-9-76. Crows goal kicker Brandon Cook was speechless after popping one through with just 10 seconds left.
12: I have no idea. Everything's just spinning. Like, it's always a cracking game in a showdown. And growing up a Crows supporter, to just, like, be a part of it is unreal.
11: Terry Daniel, Air Sport.
2: In NRL action, the Cowboys triumphed over the Bulldogs 28-12. Bulldogs coach Cameron Serrato says the performance isn't all doom and gloom.
13: There will be a lot of positives that we'll look at from there, but yeah, very disappointing the way we finished. To let in three really soft tries is not good enough, but yeah, we're in a bit of a spot at the moment where clearly we're a bit low on confidence.
2: The Dolphins defeated the Storm 28-10. Force were too good for the Waratahs in Super Rugby 20-17, and the Hurricanes beat the Crusaders 38-31. Australian Independent Radio News.
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15: Still fairly smooth on the road so far this morning. No accidents or breakdowns reported. Nice and clear the Gateway Motorway. No delays at Bruce Highway towards the Sunshine Coast and the southbound run back through to the Gateway Motorway. That's nice and clear. And looking nice and clear also Anzac Avenue to Rothwell to Kippering and Kippering through to Redcliffe. 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
2: Hello, I'm Kim Cartwright. The Chinese firm that controls the port of Darwin has launched a case against Australia in the World Bank's arbitration body. Hugh Phillips reports.
3: Both major parties went to the last federal election promising to strip Landbridge Group of its 99-year lease of the port. That's been thrown into doubt, with the firm arguing the government's efforts undermine the terms of Australia's free trade deal with China. The critical infrastructure asset sits directly opposite a defence precinct and was leased to the firm over a decade ago in a $506 million deal. The Chinese government warns attempts to take back the port could undermine our national relationship. Hugh Phillips reporting.
2: The Prime Minister is calling for calm in Alice Springs after the arrest of a suspected child killer sparked violent street riots. It's alleged 47-year-old Jefferson Lewis was beaten unconscious by community members before being taken into police custody. The arrest follows the discovery of the body of a 5-year-old. Treasury has released a snapshot of some of the spending and revenue pressures being faced in the federal budget. The $25 billion hospital agreement with the state and territories is the biggest expense the Albanese government is facing. Weaker economic growth will hurt revenue, along with a higher exchange rate, which could impact some of our key exports. A two-decade high in drowning levels has prompted calls for people to renew their first aid and CPR skills. The latest drowning report shows 357 deaths last year. Swim Safety Ambassador Laurie Lawrence.
4: There were 12 of those little kids last year. But for everyone that drowns in that little kid's age group, 8 more suffer and are hospitalised.
2: The man accused of ramming a ute into a Brisbane synagogue has had his bail application adjourned for a psychiatric evaluation. Matthew DeCampo's legal team told the Supreme Court his behaviour during the alleged hate crime was the result of long-term drug-related mental health issues. To the war in Iran, and Donald Trump is renewing his threat to pull American troops out of European bases as his frustration grows over a perceived lack of support from US allies. Mr. Trump has complained that Washington's partners expect the US to come to their aid if required. Mitch McCann reports.
5: After posting online that the US is considering a reduction in American troops in Germany, Mr. Trump doubled down when speaking to reporters, saying they haven't been exactly on board. Adding, when asked if he would cut troops in Italy and Spain, "Why shouldn't I? Italy has not been of any help. Spain has been horrible, absolutely." The US launched its joint attack on Iran without notifying most of its allies, and most European partners have refused to become directly involved in the conflict. German Chancellor Friedrich Merz suggested this week that America was being humiliated by Iran and that it didn't have an effective strategy to end the war, likely infuriating Mr. Trump further. According to reports, more than 36,000 active duty US military personnel are stationed in Germany, 12,600 in Italy, and 3,800 in Spain. Mitch McCann, New York.
2: Briefly, the polls are open today for the Nepean by-election on Victoria's Mornington Peninsula, sparked by the resignation of sitting Liberal MP Sam Groff. This is AIR News.
6: Current temperature is 29 degrees on 99.7 Bridge FM.
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8: 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Huh? 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
6: Sponsor.
2: The Melbourne Storm has reached an NRL milestone, but not the good kind, losing 7 games in a row for the first time in the club's history. Despite taking an early lead, the men in purple failed to convert against the Dolphins, losing 28-10 in Brisbane. Melbourne captain Harry Grant admits it's no simple fix.
9: It's a bit real, but at the end of the day, it's, you know, it's life and the cards are being dealt, and probably two parts of it are off the field and on the field. And at the moment, we've got to fix some stuff on the field as well to ease a little bit off the field, I think.
2: Just moments after Joe Berry put Port Adelaide in front in the AFL, a sizzling goal from Braden Cook with just 10 seconds remaining delivered Adelaide a one-point win over Port Adelaide. Power coach Josh Carr says the pressure stepped up after half-time.
10: I think our ability to handle the heat in certain moments, especially that third quarter, we didn't handle it that well with a few cough-ups and they made us pay. I think they kicked five unanswered goals in a row and then we finished off with four and gave ourselves a chance, but pretty disappointed.
2: Final score 11 1076 to 11 975. Meanwhile, Fremantle Dockers scoring a 12-point win over Western Bulldogs 17 12 114 to 15 12 102. Aussie Oscar Piastri has clocked third fastest in practice for the Miami Formula One Grand Prix in Florida. The Adelaide Thunderbirds take on Queensland Firebirds in the netball tonight. Australian Independent Radio News.
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12: Still a nice smooth run on the road so far this morning. No accidents or breakdowns reported. Just starting to build up a little bit between Kippering and Rothwell for Anzac Avenue. Also to Satcher Bay Road. No major delays though. All clear heading up towards the Sunshine Coast Bruce Highway. Satcher southbound back to Brisbane. And no delays on the gateway. We all have a sweet and spicy side. 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
2: Hello, I'm Kim Cartwright. This month's federal budget is expected to show increased pressure on revenue, mainly as a result of the Iran war. Federal politics editor Michael Packey takes a look.
3: Treasury will use the May 12 budget to forecast a downgrade in revenue, mainly on the back of slower economic growth and a lift in unemployment. Strong commodity prices and a spike in inflation will support the amount of money coming into government coffers in the short term, but a higher exchange rate will challenge revenue as exports come under pressure. Treasury also says the $25 billion hospital agreement with the states and territories is the biggest spending item in the budget, followed by $14 billion on defence investments and $6 billion to deliver various medication on the PBS.
2: The Chinese firm that controls the port of Darwin has launched a legal battle against Australia's attempts to reclaim the asset. Both major parties went to last year's election, promising to strip Landbridge Group of its 99-year lease. The business's owner has launched the case in an international arbitration body, claiming the federal government's efforts violate Australia's free trade deal with China. A woman has been treated in hospital for minor injuries after a stabbing at Port Adelaide. Police were called to Gardiner Court yesterday afternoon, where a woman had been stabbed in the arm by another woman known to her. The suspect fled the scene but was arrested nearby. A 19-year-old Semaphore Park woman was charged with aggravated assault and will face court on Monday. The WA government has completed its purchase of St John of God's Mount Lawley Hospital for $80 million. The purchase is part of a nearly $225 million investment to buy, commission and commence full operation of the health campus. The transition to public ownership will be completed on the 31st of August, adding a total of 196 beds to the system. Health Minister Meredith Hammett says a number of beds will be contracted to the state prior to the full handover.
4: We are working closely with St John of God. They're building a new facility in Midland. But because we wanted to get additional access over the winter months, we contracted 53 additional beds as part of our winter strategy.
2: Overseas, and the US President Donald Trump says he's not happy with Iran's latest proposal to end the war that he started. The White House is now facing a legal deadline to formally end the Middle East conflict or be forced to seek congressional approval to continue its military action. President Trump rambling to reporters that he's doubtful Iran's leadership will be able to put together a coherent proposal.
5: They're not getting along. They're very, very confused by what's happened because essentially most of their military has been wiped out.
2: With Iran's latest proposal to end the war that he started. The White House is now facing a legal deadline to formally end the Middle East conflict or be forced to seek congressional approval to continue its military action. President Trump rambling to reporters that he's doubtful Iran's leadership will be able to put together a coherent proposal.
5: They're not getting along. They're very, very confused by what's happened because essentially most of their military has been wiped out.
2: Whether a coherent proposal.
5: They're not getting along. They're very, very confused by what's happened because essentially most of their military has been wiped out.

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1: 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In Super Rugby, Western Force defeated Waratahs. The Hurricanes beat the Crusaders. 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
0: Traffic's starting to build just slightly. Anzac Avenue between Kippering and Rothwell, and also down through Mango Hill towards the Bruce Highway. Little bit busy, Gympie Road through Castledine around Beams Road, Gateway Motorway. No delays if you're heading up towards the Sunshine Coast on the Bruce Highway. 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

0: 99.7 Bridge FM, great rock variety. G'day, you're here at Joy for your Saturday morning, and it is a beautiful day. Well, the rain hopefully will stay away, but we are live at Launton Repco, and joining me today, I've got the man himself. I've got Dave Mack. How are you, mate?
1: Well, thank you.
0: Yep, are you turned on? Yeah, you're turned on, mate. I'll turn your mic up a bit.
1: Well, my mic's turned on, so that's good.
0: Now, mate, we're going to be here live till 1 o'clock. And the reason why we're here, they're newly renovated too, mate. And there's a sausage sizzle here, there's hot rods, there's special deals on, mate. There's so much going on.
1: Absolutely. It's a cracker of a day. A little bit humid, but we got a nice breeze up here. For 99.7, you can turn up, you can spin our prize wheel. There's prizes to be won there. We've got the street cars with us today in the car park here, and there's a whole variety of them, let me tell you, from the 70s, 80s right through, and even earlier than that, in absolute mint condition, as well as, Joy said, all the in-store specials here at Repco today.
0: Yes, that's exactly right, mate. But right now, we're going to get back into the Great Rock Variety. We've got so much more coming up. Great Rock Variety this hour, such as Deep Purple, Frankie Goes to Hollywood, and right now, Jenny Morris on 99.7.

0: 99.7 Bridge FM, great rock variety. Saturday morning here at Giant Dave Mack. We are live here at Launton Repco, newly renovated. Mate, it looks great. Look how white it is. It looks beautiful. And yeah, so if you're driving by and you're listening, give us a, you know, maybe a toot. Maybe not like a toot, not like a fart toot, but you know. So I worded that wrong.
1: Yeah, I don't think they can do that anymore.
0: Now, mate, long weekend. How good is a long weekend?
1: Absolutely fantastic. And of course, it's the Labor Day long weekend. And the Labor Day public holiday commemorates the organised fight for better working conditions, rights and fair, balanced lifestyle. And hasn't that been a catch cry over the last few years, especially of us having a work-life balance?
0: Yes, yes.
1: And it all started with protests by stonemasons in Melbourne in 1856.
0: 1856?
1: Yeah, I didn't know it went back that far. And that was to end long, unsafe working hours, often 10 hours per day, 6 days per week. It's a bit like us on the radio, but but no, it is. A lot of people have fought to, obviously, in many different ways, seeing we've just moved on from Anzac Day to get us the freedoms and the luxuries that we have in our lifestyles
0: yeah.
1: today.
0: Exactly, that is exactly right. But now, moving on, guys, if you come along here, we got a sausage sizzle too. There's a lot of great things happening. There's hot rods. A quick weather update for you guys. Max at 25, dropping down to 19, partly cloudy. High chance of showers becoming less likely this afternoon. Don't go anywhere, because coming up, mate, we're going to be interviewing the boss man himself. Isn't that right, Dave?
1: That's right. Stay tuned for that one.
0: Exactly. 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

0: 99.7 Bridge FM, great rock variety. Jai here for your Saturday morning. Dave Mack.
1: Yes, and we're here today with Peter Ryman, who's the Zone General Manager of Repco. Did I get that right, Peter?
2: You did, Dave.
1: Thank you, and thanks for joining us this morning. How long have you been with Repco?
2: 26 years I've been with Repco, so it costs two stints, but 26 years in total.
1: That's a pretty good stint.
2: Yeah.
1: And tell our listeners the Repco story and how did it all start?
2: The business actually started way back in 1922 in Melbourne, and was a net manufacturer. And then over the 105 odd years that we've been around, we've evolved from manufacturing into the spare parts side that you see today. And, you know, we're really pleased to say that we're continuing that evolution with a brand new concept stores that we're rolling out, which we're here to celebrate at Lawton.
1: Fantastic. And what's happening in store today?
2: Well, we're launching the reworks into the public. So it's our official reopening. It's correlating with our 25% off reward for our rewards customers, which is our loyalty program.
1: Good. That'd be me.
2: Yeah. There's plenty of other sales going on. If you're not a member of rewards, come down, sign up, and reap some discounts and some rebates and some other fun that we have throughout the year.
1: Fantastic. And obviously, along with our street cars today and our sausage sizzle, what a great day, John.
0: Exactly. It's a great day. Thank you so much, Peter, mate. All the best, mate. It's looking great here. And hopefully the rain gods will stay away, because we don't want the rain.
1: You've probably just jinxed us.
0: Yeah, I probably have. Anyway, we're going to get back into it. We've been talking to Peter. You're on 99.7 Bridge FM. Here's Fine Young Cannibals.

0: Deep Purple on 99.7 Bridge FM, great rock variety. Saturday morning, you're here with John Dave Mack. We are live here at Launton Repco, newly renovated, mate.
1: So oh, beautiful store.
0: It is looking great, mate. Shout out to Joy of Deception Bay, who's listening in right now too. And if you are listening and you're driving by, come and say hi. There's a sausage sizzle and everyone loves a sausage sizzle.
2: And the streetcars. Have you been for a wander to see that?
0: I know, it's unreal, isn't it? It's
2: the money that these people have put into these cars and the result is obvious, but you really need to come down,
0: have a
2: look at these cars. You can have a chat with the owners, have a look under the bonnet or in the cars, all of that sort of thing. It's really something to behold.
0: Exactly. We've got the men's shed next to us doing the sausage sizzle. We're going to interview them in the next hour, and they've got their meats from Roadie Roads Meats too, mate, which is a station sponsor, by the way. So, yeah, come along. So much more to see here. There's so much good things happening in Repco. But you've got to keep it locked in loud here on 99.7 Bridge FM. We're right up to 1 o'clock this afternoon here. I haven't jinxed anything with the weather, so, you know.
2: Good work, Joy.
0: Good, thank you. Dave Mack was doing the weather before, so, mate, I reckon you'll be a good weather's man, you know.
2: You reckon?
0: Yeah.
2: Okay. We're having a look today. Just a quick update. We've got a couple of clouds coming over, so it's looking cloudy with a chance of meatballs.
0: Cloudy with a chance of meatballs. That's exactly right. Anyway, let's get back into the Great Rock Variety. Coming up, we do have your news, sport, traffic, and weather, and so much for the Great Rock Variety. We're the next hour to kick things off. We got Spy vs. Spy, but right now here on 99.7 Bridge FM, you're here with Dave Mack and Josh.

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2: Hello, I'm Kim Cartwright. The National Commissioner for Aboriginal and Torres Strait Islander Children and Young People has called for a wider investigation into correctional systems, saying the death of Kumanjayi little baby must compel us to be and do better for the futures of our children. The man suspected of abducting and killing the five-year-old girl was released from prison last week. Alice Springs traditional owner Cedric Miller works with domestic violence offenders and believes newly released prisoners should be returned to their home communities rather than straight into Alice Springs.
3: We'd like to see this government changing things. Prison rules. When you come out of prison, you got to go straight back to your community, to your family, to your country, not back in town.
2: Australia is in discussions with the United States to help reopen the Strait of Hormuz. The crucial waterway has been closed since the start of the Iran war, restricting vital fuel supplies. Australia would be part of a maritime freedom coalition. Prime Minister Anthony Albanese says it's in everyone's interests that the Strait is working again.
4: Because this is having a devastating impact on the global economy. We'll discuss those things respectfully. And what we want to see, though, is for a de-escalation. We want to see peace.
2: Poliovirus has been detected in wastewater in West